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the song. Hope you enjoyed that presentation. Time, man. Yeah. I want to say thank you to everybody. Like, we in the 90s, man. It's like Midnight Marauders, man. The tribe thing, you know? I want to say unification is needed. We lost many on the way. It's your dream. Welcome to Magician, man. This is that place that never ends, you know? Yeah, of course, yeah. This is Curious the Magician, man. Anything that's not love and respect. Magician ain't about me, though. Drop that negativity right there. It's a garbage can. It's about us. It's about us going inside. It's about us. We're going to keep going, B. Touching that place, you know what I'm saying? Pause. Yeah, it's that eternal realm. It's that spirit world. Being one, salute to the youth. Being God, the youth, almighty. See, time doesn't even make sense anymore. Keep your eyes open. Lead us the right way. Magician, we out of here. We'll be back, though.

0: 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Rowling, sponsored by the Radio 1190. Let us listen. The fox fled from the brash woodsman and ran to hide in a dim, dark cave. From inside the cave came the voice of the misunderstood monster. It said,
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0: Hey there, Boulder Endeavor listeners. My name is Ryan, and this is your Radio 1190 Front Range Events calendar for the week of Monday, June 29th. On Monday, June 29th, Dillinger's Bar & Grill in Lafayette is hosting a Geeks Who Drink trivia night starting at 7 p.m. More details at lafayetteceoevents.com. 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The Dairy Arts Center in Boulder is screening the 2026 movie I Love Boosters, written and directed by Boots Riley, on Thursday, July 2nd from 4:30 to 6:30 p.m. More info at thedairy.org. And that's a wrap for this week's Radio 1190 Front Range Events calendar. 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

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Now, come on, let's rock. Yeah, oh boy, look, that's some good singing right there.

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1: Suddenly, the fox died of a brain aneurysm. 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
1: The woodsman brought a small package of vegetables from his farm to the fox's hollow. 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
1: 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Can you hear me? My name's Iris. I'm general manager here at Radio 1190. 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

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Or maybe you could make a difference, or something else is there that brings about the same lovely feeling of being able to see and do more than one could ever expect at the beginning.

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But there's nothing to lose or even be worried about. Cause these facts, however bad or alarming they might seem, they ain't real. You know life is so much better when you are interested in the world. And you have no idea of what will happen, or what did happen already. Or you simply don't care about the future or the past, or other things alike. It is then only sympathy that is left between us.

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1: Thank you. Thank you. Far too kind. Thank you. Thank you. Thank you. All right. All right, you can calm down. All right, calm down. Calm down. All right, shut up. Shut up. Thank you. 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
1: From deep in the trees, the fox heard the chopping of the normal woodsman's axe. 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
1: The hungry fox then ventured into the chilly, cold woods. 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From deep in the trees, the fox heard.
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1: 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The name Looks Like New comes from a French agrarian poet, Peter Morin, who coined the phrase, a philosophy so old that it looks like new. 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
1: Oh, I'm going back up. This is boring. 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

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On Monday, June 29th to the 30th, AJR kicks off their two-night performance at 6:30 p.m. at Red Rocks Amphitheater in Morrison. Wednesday, July 1st, Treaty Oak Revival plays at 7 p.m. at Red Rocks Amphitheater in Morrison. Thursday, July 2nd and Friday, July 3rd, Dead Rocks the 12th and Zed's Dead play at 5 p.m. at Red Rocks Amphitheater in Morrison. And on Saturday, July 4th, High Dive in Denver celebrates Clown Dependence Day, featuring vinyl DJs all night starting at 8 p.m. That's a wrap on this week's concert calendar. 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

0: You. What are you doing there?
1: Oh, Helen.
0: What are you looking for?
1: I'm looking for the body.
0: Don't look for him anymore. He jumped into the second circle.
1: Father, the second ditch of the eighth circle?
0: Flattery got him nowhere.
1: And you, Heron?
0: I'm walking along the line.
1: Which line?
0: The sinuous line of the idea.
1: Like this serpentine stream?
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I'm John Lennon. I'm in the Beatles, and I love Radio 1190. I'm John Lennon. Yeah, well, you know, we were working on the Beatles project, Abbey Road, and we all listened to Radio 1190, and that really inspired us, you know, while we were working on Abbey Road. 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

Welcome aboard, my friends. You are tuned to Modern Jet Set. Thank you for flying the fancy skies. My name is Iris Berkeley. I am your pilot and your flight attendant for flight number 304 of this soundtrack to your utterly fabulous secret agent oh-so-funky life. And this time around, we took off accompanied by Automatic and Mario C. Yep, the Beastie Boys producer. He remixed Don't Wanna Dance from their latest record, the LA Post-Punk Trio, and it is an absolutely stunning new version on Stone's Throw Records. Poolside's in the background right now with Looking Backwards, a standalone single from LA's Jeffrey Paradise on Counter, came out in 2026. And we're going to keep these sort of 80s synth pop feels going for a little while longer. If, though, you need anything at all, you can page our in-flight crew, hit that button above your head with a picture of a disco ball on it, and someone will be over to help you out in a matter of moments. You can also email the flight tech if you'd like any time at all, day or night, at mail@modernjetset.com. We've got a lot awaiting, a ton of brand new releases in this flight, so think you're going to have a good time. Kick back, relax, and enjoy. It's Modern Jet Set.

Thank you for flying with Modern Jet Set. I am Iris Berkeley. We are a little more than 15 minutes through this hour-long flight, and we're cruising away. We got Keys and Crates in the background with Bollywood Bounce, the Toronto trio from a self-released record in 2021 called Original Classic. Before that, Nabiha Iqbal out of London from 2023's Dreamer. We heard Sky River. And Groove Armada wrapping up a set that really started off with some Gary Numan feels. So went for a Tubeway Army cover from 1979 via Groove Armada of Our Friends Electric. Kicked it all off with Telehealth. They call themselves Seattle's hottest post-information pop sensation. Off Green World Image from 2026, we heard Living, Laughing, Loving, Trying to kick off that set. We will take things in a slightly more global vein coming up. You need anything in the meantime, it's mail at modernjetset.com. Thanks for flying.

and some global flair to wrap up. The first half of today's Modern Jet Set Flight, three tracks from around the world, started off with Iman El Bar Darwish and a song called Maso Ebek Endis. It's from a 2022 anthology on We Want Sounds called Shariat El Disco, Egyptian Disco and Boogie Cassette Tracks, for those of us who never got to hang out in Egypt in the 80s. Alton Gun, after that, from their 2018 debut On, we heard Kai Makamine Kizlari, and Sharif Megerban teaming up with Ali on a 2026 record called Tirakat. It's volume 34 of Habibi Funk's amazing series. The track was Fragmented Meaning. All right, we're halfway through today's Modern Jet Set Flight. There is so much waiting for you in the second half. You need anything, it's always good to hear from you. Mail at modernjetset.com, and we'll see you on the other side. Thanks so much as ever for flying the fancy skies.

what got us in this whole mess. The fear of death, clinging to what we know best. When it's destructive, become unproductive. Already run its course, but we insist that it must live on. So we clutch it with a tough grip, tight squeeze. Tragically, that just chokes it, so the life leaves. Let the light breathe, let the eyes see. Insight beyond what is to what might be. All our systems, food, schools, religions, politicians to businesses, prisons to musicians.

It's Modern Jet Set. Thank you so much for joining us on this hour-long jaunt through the fancy skies. We got a little bit of a soul party going on. Started it off with Mama's Gun from 2026's album Dig. The British soul five-piece brought us a song called Rooftops. Brother Wallace after that with You're the Man from 2026's Electric Love. And Rachel Modest from an ATO Records album called Secondhand Soul. We heard Never Did I Stop Loving You. That is a cover originally from a song from Alice Clark. So if you love what you're hearing and you need more of it during the rest of your week, you can always find an instant replay of this most recent flight over on modernjetset.com, plus archives and other goodies for you frequent flyers. Or you can always say hi anytime you'd like at mail@modernjetset.com. Got some psych rock feels and a little bit of a throwback coming up before we reach our final destination. So just sit tight. We got you covered. It's Modern Jet Set.

And friends, we are beginning our final descent here on Modern Jet Set. We are accompanied by Studio, the Swedish duo from a record from 2006 called West Coast, unearthed and re-released in 2025. This one's West Side. Gomez before that off Abandoned Shopping Trolley Hotline. That's a 2000 compilation of previously unreleased material. We heard a song called Bring Your Lovin' Back Here. Little Barry before that off a new record called Gravity Freeze. Probably know the band from the Better Call Saul theme song, but this was a wonderful track called December, and kicked it off with Gitkin, New Orleans Gone Brooklyn, from Where the South Winds Wail from 2026, we heard Call My Name. My name is Iris Berkeley. I want to sincerely thank you for joining me on today's Flight of Fancy. Until next week, may your champagne flute overfloweth, and we'll meet right back here next time for another extra fancy flight. If you happen to dig on any of today's selections, do not forget, you can find this most recent flight in a full show archive whenever you need a getaway. 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
2: No, you don't. You don't. You don't. No, no. That's fine. I didn't actually want you to anyway. No, no, no. That's fine. That's fine. That's fine. That's fine. That's fine. No, no. I really, I didn't even think that you wanted to. Like, I didn't want you to. I actually don't want you to do that. So, like, yeah, no, that's fine. Fine. Fine. Don't do it. Don't do it. No, seriously, don't do it.
1: Oh, you said you did want to do it. Oh, sorry. Sorry. Yeah, yeah. Thank you. Thank you. Yeah, thanks.

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I should have gone to culinary school.

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All the suicide, where is our Superman? I need a call from home, don't need a super fan. Perfect was on.

I'm not afraid. I'm not afraid. I'm not afraid. I'm not afraid. I'm not afraid. I'm not afraid. I'm not afraid. I'm not afraid. I'm not afraid. I'm not afraid. I'm not afraid. I'm not afraid. I'm not afraid. I'm not afraid. I'm not afraid. I'm not afraid. I'm not afraid. I'm not afraid. I'm not afraid. I'm not afraid. I'm not afraid. I'm not afraid. I'm not afraid. I'm not afraid. I'm not afraid. I'm not afraid. I'm not afraid. I'm not afraid. I'm not afraid. I'm not afraid. I'm not afraid. I'm not afraid. I'm not afraid. I'm not afraid. I'm not afraid. I'm not afraid. I'm not afraid. I'm not afraid. I'm not afraid. I'm not afraid. I'm not afraid. I'm not afraid. I'm not afraid. I'm not afraid. I'm not afraid. I'm not afraid. I'm not afraid. I'

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You think you rock hard? I hate you! We've got the hardest crooners out right now. Nat King Cole, Etta James, Dean Martin. No one's messing with Radio 1190. Eat trash, eat dirt, get out of here. We've also got Frank Sinatra. Hold your pacemakers, old people. We're the only station playing Sammy Davis Jr., Bing Crosby, and for the bad boys, Bobby Darin. 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
1: The young fox lived in a hollow with Mother Fox and Father Fox. 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The hungry fox then went to the...
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It's Wednesday, July 1st. I'm Lily Dennis, and I'll be your host and producer for this morning show. Thanks for tuning in to our special abbreviated summer edition of our audio magazine. Today you'll listen to an episode of the Climate News with an episode of the Yale Climate Connections podcast with Dr. Anthony Leiserwitz out of the Yale Center for Environmental Communication. You'll also listen to the top additions to the mixtape rotation with Radio 1190 music director Corey Bowden. And then finally, you'll hear Isabel Phillips with this week's concert calendar. That will be all after the day's headlines, so stay tuned. In the headlines for today, last week, on June 24th, the country of Venezuela experienced two earthquakes off the northern coast, with both registering an upwards of 7.5 on the Richter scale. This has led to extreme damages to the cities located nearby, as well as a death toll of over 1,700. In response to this devastating natural disaster, many countries have offered foreign aid, which includes the United States. According to our federal website, the Department of State is deploying a Regional Disaster Assistance Response Team, also known as DART. This aims to help assess damage and needs, as well as provide search and recovery assistance for Venezuelan citizens. In the United States, we're following the divided ruling for birthright citizenship. On Tuesday, the United States Supreme Court chose to reject President Trump's order to dissolve birthright citizenship for children born to the United States residents that are not citizens of the country. This was first ordered at the start of Trump's second term in office, causing widespread speculation and conflict across the nation. The majority of the court ruled in favor of keeping the status quo, that any person born on United States soil has a right to citizenship. Chief Justice John Roberts, who voted to uphold birthright citizenship, said, quote, "Citizenship, then and now, was the right to have rights, to freely participate in our political community. The framers of the 14th Amendment extended that to, quote, every freeborn person in this land, unquote. We keep that promise today," unquote, he said. In Colorado, multiple wildfires remain prevalent throughout areas such as Aspen Acres, Ferris, Gold Mountain, Willow, Sheephead, Doe Canyon, Red Rock, and countless other regions throughout the state. Many Coloradians remain under evacuation or possible evacuation as their homes and land threaten to burn. That was all for today's headlines, and we'll be back with the audio magazine after this quick break.

0: You're listening to 1190 News. I'm Lily Dennis. Up next, we have today's episode of the Yale Climate Connections with Dr. Anthony Leiserwitz. Today, he shares how a soccer stadium in Maryland is becoming more climate change resilient. Here's Dr. Anthony Leiserwitz.
1: I'm Dr. Anthony Leiserwitz, and this is Climate Connections. Heavy rain can flood sports fields and force games and practices to be canceled. And Matt Libber, the executive director of Maryland Soccerplex, a sprawling complex of 24 sports fields near Washington, D.C., says soggy conditions put athletes at risk.
2: It could cause injuries if they're slipping and sliding across the field, most commonly seen in like ACL tears or MCL tears, sprained ankles, things of that nature.
1: On the other hand, drought can also damage grass fields. And both extreme rain and drought are getting more intense as the climate warms. So the Soccerplex is making its fields more resilient. They're switching their turf fields from bluegrass to Bermuda grass, which is more drought tolerant. And they've installed drainage pipes under the fields so rain can flow underground instead of pooling on the surface.
2: Each field costs about $150,000 to retrofit.
1: But Libber says he and his staff knew they'd recoup that cost quickly by avoiding lost revenue from canceled games.
2: Since we put them in, I can count on my hand the number of days that we've actually closed fields completely because of rain incidents.
1: So these upgrades help ensure that athletes can get out and play even as the climate changes. Climate Connections is produced by the Yale Center for Environmental Communication. To learn more about climate change, visit climateconnections.org.
0: That was today's edition of the Yale Climate Connections with Dr. Anthony Leiserwitz. And here's Corey Bowden with this week's new ads.
3: Hey, I'm Corey, the music director for Radio 1190. I'm here to tell you about the great new music added to our rotation in the last week of June. We have five albums for today, starting with From Here On Out, the debut album from Japanese-Scottish producer Sonetto. This record seamlessly interweaves complex jazz instrumentals with hip-hop beats and verses from multiple UK rappers. Trip is gonna take a minute. Scribble on these little pages. Maybe they can point me to the reason that I rap for. It also includes some instrumental jazz tracks that show Sonetto's prowess not only as a producer, but as a pianist and composer. His collaborative approach and ability to appeal to both jazz listeners and hip-hop heads makes this record a great first impression from Sonetto. Next, we have the self-titled debut album by the Washington punk rap duo Kazi. However, calling them a punk rap duo misses the point. As exemplified by this release, Kazi destroys genre lines. Passionate rap versus morph into Rage Against the Machine-style calls to action, accompanied with hardcore guitar solos and new metal bass riffs. Lyrically, the duo also covers a lot of ground, with tracks that touch on a variety of pressing issues, such as mental health, drug abuse, the poverty crisis, and the discrimination faced by many in America. Both members of this duo, Eli Edwards and Xavier Young, express an incredible amount of emotion in their voices, whether they're screaming, singing, or rapping. To call this record powerful and explosive would be an understatement. We're going to shift gears a bit because our next record is by King Ropes and is titled The Unknown. If you like Yola Tango, then this one is for you. The folk-style percussion, acoustic guitar progressions, and scarcely edited vocals give the record a genuine, warm, homely feeling, which is exemplified further by the lyrical content, often focused on the mundane aspects of everyday life and finding contentment within pure existence.
4: We smell like motor oil, fresh mowed grass, there's broken glass and Lego.
3: However, the album also has a slight uncanniness to it, with psychedelic synth organs and swooning guitar flourishes, adding a haziness to the romantic Americana setting built by the band. I love this album because of how well it captures the tension between the fondness and gratitude one can feel for the simplicity of their life and the contrasting dullness that comes with that monotony. Truly a great listen. One of our heavier ads of the week is I Saw Myself in the Black Screen by Gilt, which is spelled G-I-L-T. This is a post-hardcore band that juxtaposes viscerality with melody. The composition clearly takes influence from screamo, metalcore, and hardcore punk, as can be heard by the blaring kick drum in their intense breakdowns and the harsh, chaotic screaming soaring through the mix. There's a lot of tension and discomfort built by the band, but where this album really shines is when that intensity is balanced with clear, melodic serenading. Gilt allows these two contrasting traits to coexist, which makes the listening experience unique and cathartic. The last album that I'm going to highlight for this week is A Veil, A Prism by Alone A. This is a project comprised of soundscapes created entirely by samples of the human voice, spliced from recordings of live vocal improvisation done by Alana Horton, the main writer and composer of the project. These samples were then run through a custom-built software-based synthesizer that transformed Horton's voice into something otherworldly. Her voice is looped, fragmented, and warped in any way possible to create incredibly unique and gorgeous textures. Simultaneously hypnotic and beautiful, this is one of my favorite ambient albums to come out of 2026 so far. I'm Corey, and that was the Weekly Top Ads. I'll be back next week for some more.
0: Thank you, Corey. Up next, we have Isabel Phillips with this week's concert calendar.
5: Hey, music lovers, this is Radio 1190's Concert Calendar, bringing you the hottest shows in Denver and Boulder for the week of June 29th. On Monday, June 29th to the 30th, AJR kicks off their two-night performance at 6:30 p.m. at Red Rocks Amphitheater in Morrison. Wednesday, July 1st, Treaty Oak Revival plays at 7 p.m. at Red Rocks Amphitheater in Morrison. Thursday, July 2nd and Friday, July 3rd, Dead Rocks the 12th and Zed's Dead play at 5 p.m. at Red Rocks Amphitheater in Morrison. And on Saturday, July 4th, High Dive in Denver celebrates Clown Dependence Day, featuring vinyl DJs all night starting at 8 p.m. That's a wrap on this week's concert calendar. Interested in winning free concert tickets? 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
0: 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And another special thanks to Sean Kruger for producing the music you heard here today. 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

0: Hey, music lovers, this is Radio 1190's Concert Calendar, bringing you the hottest shows in Denver and Boulder for the week of June 29th. On Monday, June 29th to the 30th, AJR kicks off their two-night performance at 6:30 p.m. at Red Rocks Amphitheater in Morrison. Wednesday, July 1st, Treaty Oak Revival plays at 7 p.m. at Red Rocks Amphitheater in Morrison. Thursday, July 2nd and Friday, July 3rd, Dead Rocks the 12th and Zed's Dead play at 5 p.m. at Red Rocks Amphitheater in Morrison. And on Saturday, July 4th, High Dive in Denver celebrates Clown Dependence Day, featuring vinyl DJs all night starting at 8 p.m. That's a wrap on this week's concert calendar. 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
3: 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And I have a very special show for United States of Audio today. I've had the pleasure of teaching within the PCOE sports program, and much like last week where we had students come in to discuss various issues, we've been working with students all week on projects, planning a large-scale sporting event. And so as we process through these projects, one thing I want to, as a kind of a general disclaimer, we're not working with any organizations. These are hypothetical projects, but we had the opportunity to learn about the scope and the complexity of overseeing large-scale projects. And so within this show, we're going to discuss projects around the World Cup, around the Winter Olympics. But our first group will hear about a wonderful charity opportunity that hypothetically would come in collaboration with St. Jude. So with that said, I'm going to turn it over to the groups here. And so first of all, why don't you introduce all yourself?
4: Hello. My name is Amaris Olivas.
5: Hey guys, I'm Jackie Rivera.
6: And I'm Catherine Ordaz.
7: And I'm Xavier Martinez.
3: Awesome. And so the first, what was your project? What have you been working on the last 2 weeks?
4: Well, currently we've been working as a team together to see a project event that really can bring in the community. And by not just having a fun, heartwarming experience, we get the chance to also raise donations and donate them for St. Jude.
3: And so with this project, what did you really learn about both looking at other charity events, but also in organizing this large-scale event?
4: Although there wasn't a charity event that we knew that was exactly like ours, but I can tell you that a event that can be inspired, that we were inspired by, is NACLAND. And what NACLAND is a free carnival that was hosted by Metropolitan State University in celebration of Dia de los Niños. And through this event, kids got the chance to play games, eat free food, and have so much fun. Parents getting the chance to receive helpful parenthood resources that could benefit them and their kids. And how I think that our event can really match up to this NACLAND is our event is also very engaging towards kids and letting them have that chance of picking a game of their choice. And then after all the events, we hope that we raise some profits, and then we are able to donate them back into community into our St. Jude's hospitals in our communities and hope to get uphold that burden of families having to worry about paying these expensive hospital bills, and we just hope to really make an impact with donations.
3: And that's wonderful to hear. And I mean, Radio 1190 is not associated with St. Jude's, but we've all seen the commercials and the great work they do, especially with children working and processing through cancer. Can you talk a little bit about the challenges you came across when organizing the event?
7: Yeah, of course. Some of the challenges we faced when planning this event was making sure that they're accessible for all the children. See, as our event is four different sporting events all in one year, we needed to make sure that each of the stadiums where the events are hosted, that they were accessible for all children facing difficulties such as wheelchair accessibility and sensory issues. We made sure to accommodate for that by choosing these specific events because except for the CU stadium, all of them have sensory rooms, they have their wheelchair accessible, and we can provide sensory headphones for the children who may need it.
3: And that's incredible. And someone who's worked at these events, that's a really, really important thing to make them feel included, that when they don't have to think about accessibility and things like that and can enjoy the larger event. And so why did you pick the locations for the event, the four locations in which you'll take the children to the various sporting events?
6: Well, since we have four different locations before the same event, we're hoping to partner up with different communities for the same cause, bring children together from St. Jude's Hospital, take them somewhere special where they can experience a good time with friends and family.
3: And again, when kind of looking at these possibilities, with working with families and things like that, what should the families expect in attending the event?
4: These families should expect a community in which is there to share the same experience by them having fun through checking out local food trucks during the tailgate, and also patients with their families accompanied by St. Jude also getting the chance to meet athletes they even look up to. Then to end off the night, getting the chance to watch a game with their own family and overall creating that core memory.
3: And knowing, again, attending a sporting events, those are core memories, and it's incredible that you plan on supporting that. What else did you learn now that we're nearly through the program and the process of the projects? What did you learn in planning these events?
4: Through this project, us as a team got the chance to realize how much money can be involved in creating events such as these ones. But we also got to see that aspect of how if a community, sponsors, and donors really come together, we can make things like this possible. And overall, we got the chance to learn if we work together, we can make anything possible.
3: That's incredible. Is there anything else that came out of not only this project, but being a part of this larger program?
7: Being a part of this program, it gave us the chance to see how it is being on campus, learning about all these different events, some of the things that may come along with that, such as I said before, the challenges that could be faced like when planning this event. And it really just gave us more of an insight of how hard these people work who plan these events for the children, especially how hard St. Jude works. And it just makes us feel even more appreciative of their entire corporation.
3: That's incredible. And so just remind our audience one more time who we're talking to.
4: Hello, my name is Amaris Olivas.
5: I'm Jackie Rivera.
6: And I'm Catherine Ordaz.
7: And I'm Xavier Martinez.
3: Great job. And again, it's been wonderful working with you through these projects, and I appreciate you sharing all your hard work throughout the last couple of weeks. And so as we transition to the next group, let's stay on the sports theme. And so this is Basketball by Curtis Blow here on Radio 1190.

0: And welcome back. This is the United States of Audio here on Radio 1190. And we have our next group up. And so as I said before, this is a special show. I've been working with incredible students from the PCOE program. And we've been working on a number of sporting events and learning about the complexity and planning the sporting events. And so in group two, who do I have with us in the studio?
1: Isabella Lodwick,
2: Lupita Morquecho,
3: Camila Jolín,
4: Francisco Montillo Hernandez.
0: And so talk a little bit about your project, why you picked it and what you learned so far.
1: Well, we chose this event because it brings people together through sports and entertainment, and it's a great way to create excitement in the community while also giving fans a memorable live experience. We also wanted to challenge ourselves by organizing something large scale that involves multiple parts like marketing, operations, and fan engagement.
0: And so, and you planned a Winter Olympics, right?
1: Yeah.
0: And so, which is, and as someone who teaches about the Olympics every year, people don't quite realize how difficult it is and how complex it is. And so where are these Olympics taking place?
5: These Olympics are taking place in Denver, Colorado. We're doing it at the Empire Stadium. And then we also have it at the Ball Arena. And one of them is also in Breckenridge.
0: And so Empower Field would be where the opening ceremonies would occur, and then Ball Arena, I assume, like hockey and figure skating and things like that. And so that's so much fun. And I mean, is there any history with Denver and the Olympics?
5: Yeah, there's actually going to be an Olympics in Denver in 1976, but it was voted against by the residents.
0: And as all many of the listeners know, any time tax money is spent in Colorado, it has to go through a ballot initiative, and ultimately concerns about where the money was going, along with concerns over the environment, led to Denver being the only city ever to reject a accepted bid by the IOC, and it was ultimately moved after that. And so what challenges did you face in organizing this?
4: Some of the challenges we faced were managing staff, timing, logistics, and how we had to find our own staff, plan for all the housing, all the transportation, all the venues, all by ourselves.
0: And so, which people don't, again, people just assume it's the events and that's it, but planning the Olympic Village, planning travel, transportation, all of that. And in seeing your project, you've all done such an incredible job in doing that. So why Denver? I mean, especially knowing what you knew in 1976, why did you plan to bring an Olympic to Denver?
1: We chose this location because it has the right capacity, strong reputation, and good accessibility for fans. It also fits the type of events and helps create a better overall atmosphere.

0: into this, we are like very like, I guess, educated on how much it takes to like find seating for all these people who are attending. But I think the Olympics are just like a very thing to like enjoy a lot, you know, celebrating your country and rooting for your country. So there'll be like food, music, and lots of stuff to make the event fun and a good experience.
1: Yeah, and we remember the Italian Olympics that had just occurred a few months ago, and just everything you said, and it would be wonderful to bring that to Denver. And so is there anything else you learned through this project or through the experience in planning the Olympics?
2: We learned how much effort goes into planning an event and how much important teamwork and communication are. It also taught us how to think ahead, solve problems quickly, focus on creating the best possible experience for everyone involved.
1: That's incredible. And so just one more time, remind the audience who you are and who completed this incredible work.
3: This is Isabella Lodwick.
4: This is Lupita Morquecho.
5: This is Camila Huguin.
2: This is Francisco Montillo Hernandez.
1: And so thank you so much for being in the studio today. And so appropriate enough, we'll hear the Olympic theme. And then we'll talk a little bit of World Cup on the other side. 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

0: We are back on Radio 1190. That was DNA, More Than a Game, from Andrea Bocelli, David Guetta, EJ, and Megan Thee Stallion. And so we have our next group in with us, and that song is one of the official songs of this year's World Cup in North America in 2026. And so, and that's, and as we look toward 2030, our next group looked at planning an entire World Cup. And so why don't you all introduce yourselves?
1: Hi, I'm Anthony Hernandez.
2: Hi, I'm Ruben Carrete.
3: Hi, I'm Melanie Flores.
4: Hi, I'm Kelly Alvarez.
0: And so why'd you pick this event? Why'd you pick scheduling a World Cup?
1: So we chose the World Cup as our topic because it is a current event. As of now, the World Cup is happening as we speak. And also because soccer is such an inclusive sport that is favored worldwide and is so fun to watch. And as we learn, it's fun to manage.
0: And so what did you learn from previous World Cups when planning this event?
2: I think we learned that it's such a, like, a wide scale event. Like, there are so much things that go into it, especially like as a team, and also just like taking into account what really matters, like especially with like unity and stuff like that, you know, but also like how it affects a city's economy or how it'll be helpful in the future to like the country, the host country, because we're hosting it in Mexico. But also you have to show like how it has to be regulated, how it has to be safe and all that stuff like that with like green standards and welfare standards.
0: Yeah, and people don't realize how many different regulations, how many different expectations and different rules that have to be navigated to plan these events. And so what challenges did you face or do you predict in planning and operating this event?
4: With operations challenges, we predict unpredictable demand spikes, managing different stakeholders and how they will benefit or how they may face unknown determinants. Other issue is crowd control and security. Since this is such a wide stake event, security is hard to manage, but this can be helped by involving local law and enforcement to help.
0: And again, all of this, many people don't realize in the complexity of these events. And where is it happening and why'd you pick the location? It's okay. Where is it occurring and why'd you pick the location?
2: We chose Mexico, and this is because, like, when we look at Latin America, they have such big fan engagement with soccer. Like, they're one of the continents or, like, areas that have, like, the most fan engagement. Also because, like, we are Hispanic as a group, and this also has, like, a really big personal connection with us since we have a tie with the country.
0: And that would be so cool because it seems like the United States is centered in this World Cup, and it would be so wonderful to see Mexico be the sole focus of a large-scale event like the World Cup. And so what should people attending your World Cup expect?
2: So I think what people should expect when we do our World Cup is, like, this is also going to be, like, such a big, bustling, exciting atmosphere, but they should also feel safe because, like, we're implementing so many security measures to make sure a lot of fans feel safe, that because, like, these stadiums hold, like, over, like, 60,000 people, like, it can feel overwhelming for some, but we make sure for, like, people, like, that we have, like, specific entry spots for, like, what side of the stadium they're entering on. So it really just should be, like, a fun, exciting atmosphere, but also a really safe atmosphere.
0: And again, safety, as you talked about, and the complexity of security is so important. Is there anything, or what did you learn through both planning and this larger experience in organizing such a large-scale event?
1: We kind of learned that there's so much more to it that people don't see. So, like, security, where they're staffed, where they're planned at, why they're planned at there. This is mostly for, like, as we said, fans, but also for the players. We don't want anyone going on the field and messing up the players' experience, and no one wants to see that either. So, a lot of security. It's a lot of security stuff, and then, like, where people are placed. Yeah.
0: And so, And again, it's been incredible working with all of you and planning. Again, we worked through these projects the last 2 weeks. It's just been wonderful to see it all come together. And I know the last couple of days, everything just really kind of clicked into place like a puzzle. And so just remind the audience one more time who we're talking to.
1: So I'm Anthony Hernandez.
2: I'm Ruben.
3: I'm Melanie.
4: And I'm Kelly.
0: Thank you so much for your time today. And we'll look at a little closer and do a World Cup game when we come back. This is Waka Waka. This is This Time for Africa by Shakira here on Radio 1190.

0: Welcome back to Radio 1190. This is a special edition of United States of Audio. As you might be able to guess, especially from the last song, Waka Waka by Shakira, who performed that song for the 2010 World Cup. We're talking about current World Cup, and we just heard from the group planning an entire World Cup, but what can be as complicated is planning a single game for the World Cup. And so we have our last group here. So why don't you introduce all of yourselves?
1: Hi, my name is Melanie Yukiri Morales.
2: My name is Joshua.
3: Hi, my name is Kaylin Medalhera.
4: Hi, my name is Brianna Diaz.
0: So it's so great to have you in studio. So what is your event? Why did you pick this event, I should say, to plan for this project?
1: We chose a FIFA World Cup match between the U.S. and France because it is one of the biggest sporting events in the world. It brings together fans from different countries and has a huge impact on sports, tourism, and the economy.
0: And it really does, and we're already seeing that here. What did you learn from previous World Cup matches or previous times events like this have been planned?
4: We learned how events like this, which is a World Cup semifinal game, that they have struggled with employees or volunteers. There are also lots of problems with managing the crowds, and we want to be able to minimize those large crowds to make it more enjoyable experience for everyone.
0: And did you face any other challenges, or do you predict other challenges that you might have not expected in planning this event?
2: We actually face a lot of challenges, like operations, businesses, marketing, and fan experience. It wasn't really like common for us to have like a sorted out solution because we were managing 80,000 spectators safely. We were also operating high cost security for staff, transportation, and also utility costs. So marketing for me, which was my like role, was the most difficult because encouraging people to buy tickets for a game that like is yet to come out was more it was hard because the price was high, and having them to be convinced that it was a good experience never really comes off easily.
0: Yeah, and that's always one of the challenges and one of the unpredictables is that you don't always, one, you don't know what's coming in terms of weather, in terms of even who's playing. I would love to see USA versus France. But I can't see us coming on the winning side of that. But there's always upsets as we've seen with this World Cup. But why did you pick Kansas City? Why that location?
3: We picked Kansas City because its stadium has a good reputation, it's nice, and it met a lot of FIFA's requirements, like having natural gas and being able to have 76,000 fans inside. It's a nice facility, and we thought it would be a good match for the World Cup.
0: Definitely. And so what should those attending expect?
1: Fans can expect an exciting international match, different ticket options, food and merchandise, strong security, and an unforgettable World Cup atmosphere because it's a one-in-a-lifetime opportunity.
0: Definitely. And then is there anything else you learned from this project or from this larger experience?
4: Something else we learned is that planning a major sporting event is more than just the game. It takes teamwork, budgeting, marketing, and organization to make the event successful and enjoyable for everybody attending the event.
0: So, and then again, working with all of you and seeing it all come together, it's been really incredible. And so I appreciate everyone joining us during this time in this special edition of United States of Audio. It's been so fun working on these projects, and it's been wonderful to be able to talk to you about the process and planning it. And so one more World Cup song. This is The Cup of Life by Ricky Martin here on Radio 1190.

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I'll be back with my regular program next week. 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
1: New York during the 70s. It was a low point when the city literally crumbled under the weight of a fiscal crisis. 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

Hello. Check two. Check these mics. This is Desjardins. Better late than never. Well, just a minute late. So nice to be here on this Wednesday 4 p.m. hour with some themed adult contemporary. Yeah, I'm a big fan of it. Hope you are too. Thanks for tuning in. I was walking over here and boy, is it smoky. Ooh, my throat. It's all the particulates are all up in my head, my lungs. So that's what this theme is going to be about. Not head and lungs, about smoke. And you would think that that would be easy to find songs about smoke, but it's like, well, like you got weed, but I'm not really, I don't really have more than that. So, but I dug deep. I rolled up my sleeves. I prepared something about smoke for you, Radioland. You're in good hands. Here on KVCU 1190 AM Boulder, K225BS 92.9 FM Denver, and online all around the world at 1190.radio. Desjardins bringing you smoke.

Ooh, Radio Land, we're back here on Radio 1190 KVCO. I am your steward, Desjardins, the big double D, bringing you themed adult contemporary. And from my eyes to your eyes, I hope that they are trying to stay a little moist in this dryness with all this smoke outside. That's the theme. And that's what I got going on all up in here. Smoky smokes. So we played Smokey Robinson, Cruisin', dedicated to my babe, my boo. If you want it, you got it forever. Yep. Not a singer, but a YouTube video player. Next up was Rebel Music. That was my obligatory doff of the cap to weed. Bob Marley has to throw away his little herb stock with Rebel Music. I want to shout out Daryl calling in, giving some suggestions for smoke music. Before we play his suggestion, let's get back to our college radio roots with some psych music. I got two long songs, two long weird ones here for you. Smoked out here on Radio 1190 KVCU Boulder. Let's party, Daryl. Two hands on the wheel. 10-2, brother.

Yowza, Radio Land. Yowza, indeed. This is Desjardins bringing you themed adult contemporary here from the basement of Carlson Gym on the beautiful campus of the University of Colorado at Boulder, my hometown. That's where we're broadcasting from. And this is a smoky afternoon, unfortunately. But you know what? It's inspiring this this theme on Themed Adult Contemporary. It's all things smoke. And so we just got psyched out with a couple long jams. First one from King Gizzard and the Lizard Wizard with their song Catching Smoke. That video is so sick. The dude's in a chrysalis and then there are butterflies, and I mean, they're having a ball. And I am along for the ride, y'all. And then we went to the land of the rising sun, Japan, and their band Kikugaku Moyo with their song Tree Smoke. That was heavy, heavy duty. For Daryl on the road, for Deja in the studio, for my sweet boo Linz in the doctor's office. So let's keep it going. I am dedicated. This next one comes off an important album to me, my guy Devendra. So let's keep it rolling. Smokey. We'll roll down Thunder Canyon here on Radio 1190 KBCU Boulder, smoked out.

Dame mantequilla, dame mantequilla, tráeme mantequilla.

0: Like before sundown, or we're shipping you off to military school with the goddamn Finkelstein kid. Son of a bitch.
1: Whoa, Radio 1190 gave you Hugh Boulder. That was fun. We heard that was just the Finkelstein kid with off Cheech and Chong's Up in Smoke, because that's our theme, smoke. It's smoky out there, Radio Land, and that's what I got. I don't know why my wet reed music isn't playing, but that's okay. So the smoke's got me. I hope it doesn't got you. We just heard off Devendra Banhart's album, Smoky Rolls Down Thunder Canyon. We heard Samba Vexilografica. I don't know how to pronounce it. That might be it. And then we followed it with Carmencita. We've got a couple more songs here, maybe one or two. I'm getting picked up by my boo. I can't wait. I am all, my heart's a pitter-pat. So that's what you're listening to, My Heart, Radio 1190, themed adult contemporary. Let's go to some Kurt Vile, some rock and roll here on Radio 1190, KBC Boulder.

Yo, Radio 1190 Desjardins Dan is back, and I'm saying I'm up and out from this edition of Themed Adult Contemporary on this Wednesday hump hour. It's been my pleasure. The theme was smoke, and speaking of smoke, you just heard Kurt Vile's, two songs of Kurt Vile's, My Baby's Arms and In My Life, off his album, Smoke Ring for My Halo. And speaking of smoke, I've got a smoking hot date picking me up here. That's why I'm ending soon. So take her easy, Radio Land. 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

when the world got involved, and I woke up older, with the flag of surrender draped across my shoulder. Remember before, when we cared about things like who was the tallest, waiting round for the adults to stop talking, but they can't see past what absorbs them. When I grow up, I'll do it different, trying to change the world by wishing. If I could have it all, whatever I liked, I just want everyone to be alright, to get a little respite from the night after night of it. I stitch a tear to my prayer and hold tight. I left myself there, on the wall, looking up at the pictures in a pebble dash, glistening bright. Listen, I might have drunk one too many years, 'cause when the sun sheds tears now, they set me alight.

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We like to monkey around here at Radio 1190. 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

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Silently, one after another,

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